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0: 88.3, 829. I'm Paco, and you know what? There's a lot of recent college grads finding the right city to start a career. It's not easy. It's as important as landing the job itself. A new study from ADP found that several southern cities are becoming top destinations for young professionals as the labor market slows down a little bit. Tampa's ranked at the top based on hiring wages and affordability for workers in their 20s with college degrees. So that's good because it's only 90 miles away. A lot of the other ones are quite a distance. San Jose is one of them. I'm not moving to California. I love Florida. Thank you very much.
1: My aunt is a missionary in Nigeria. She says there's a girl there who's a lot like me. We're going to be pen pals.
2: Wow, she's so far away and she still has a lot in common with you.
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2: 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But you might be surprised that they're actually a lot like you. One way that you're both the same is in God's eyes. He loves you and all the kids He's made around the world, no matter how different or the same they are. In Matthew 19, verse 14, Jesus even said this. Listen.
1: Let the little children come to me. 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
0: 831 at Z88.3. Time to take a look at Stress Saver traffic. I-4 eastbound. We've got some police activity coming up on State Road 33 in Lakeland, mile marker 36. The right lane there is blocked. And I-4 westbound, little slow Sand Lake Road to the 535. That's a 15-minute ride. But that's it. That, my friend, is your Z88.3 Stress Saver traffic. Partly cloudy tonight. A 40% chance of rain remains, but I don't see much going on really on the Doppler Z-Land radar. We've got a few showers around Seville and Pearson, but nothing heavy. Most has already gone off into the Atlantic. If anything becomes severe, we'll interrupt our regular programming and let you know. Tomorrow's going to be a beautiful day, sunny, high 85, and then tomorrow night clear with a low at 68. Right now in Melbourne, 79, 74 in Daytona Beach, 81 in Ocala, 80 in Orlando.
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0: 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It's 8:58. I'm Paco, and at Entering Coast Stadium, Orlando City 2, Philadelphia 1. They're in the 56th minute. Just about a minute and a half ago, Philly scored their first goal to make it 2-1. But I'm feeling pretty good about this. Vamos, Orlando! All right, let's take a look at Stress Saver traffic and see what's going on. We've got one issue to deal with. I-4 westbound, Sand Lake Road to the 535. That's going to take you 15 minutes. And that's it, my friend. That is your Z88.3 Stress Saver traffic. Partly cloudy tonight. It says a 40% chance of rain, but I think most of that is already gone. We're looking at a low around 67. Tomorrow, sunny, high 85. Then tomorrow night, clear with a low at 68. Right now in Melbourne, 78, 73 in Daytona Beach, 79 in Ocala, 78 in Orlando.
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1: Hi, this is Pastor Joel Hunter. The past is too heavy to carry for long. A psychology professor was teaching stress management. She raised a glass of water and asked, "How heavy is this glass of water?" Students shouted out, guessing numbers of ounces. Finally, she explained, "It all depends on how long I hold it. If I hold it for a minute, it's fairly light. If I hold it for long, its weight might make my arm ache a little. If I hold it for a really long time, my arm will eventually cramp up until I can bear it no longer. The weight of the glass of the water doesn't change, but the longer I hold it, the heavier it feels to me." The longer we carry a burden, the heavier it gets. God will take them. 1 Peter 5:7 says, "Cast all your anxiety on Him because He cares for you." Let God have your hurts and anger and worries. Then let's go help somebody.
0: 931 at Z88.3. Let's take a look at Stress Saver traffic. I-4 eastbound. We've got a crash coming up on Lee Road. The two right lanes are blocked. On the other side, I-4 westbound, Sand Lake Road to the 535. That's a 15-minute ride. The 408 eastbound, there's a crash at John Young. The right shoulder is blocked. And in Orange County, there's a crash westbound Plant Street, Silver Star Road, Princeton Street. That's at Renegade Drive. The two right lanes are blocked. That's it. That, my friend, is your Z88.3 Stress Saver Traffic. It says here, partly cloudy with a 40% chance of rain. I think that rain is pretty much rained out. Might be a few drizzles here and there, but nothing serious. A low around 67. Tomorrow, though, that rain's going to go hasta la bye-bye, and it's going to be sunny. We're looking at a high around 85, and then tomorrow night, clear with a low at 68. Right now in Melbourne, 78, 73 in Daytona Beach, 79 in Ocala, 78 in Orlando.
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It's 9:55. Buenas noches, I'm Paco. And you know what? Yvette Luna is just right on time. Wow. Just like God.

0: Z88.3 958. I'm Paco. Buenas noches. Just a reminder that we're watching the Orlando City Philly game at Interenco Stadium. It's now finished. Orlando City 4, Philly 3. They had tied it at 3, Philly did, and Orlando took the lead late in extra minutes. So a win for Orlando City, 3 points. Vamos Orlando! All right, let's take a look at Z88.3, Stress Saver Traffic. Not a lot going on. Two issues to deal with. I-4 westbound, Sand Lake Road to the 535. That's going to take you 15 minutes. The 408 eastbound, we've got a crash at John Young. The right shoulder is blocked. But that's it. That, my friend, is your Z88.3 Stress Saver Traffic. Tonight, partly cloudy, a 40% chance of rain, low at 67. Now, I say 40% chance because it rained earlier. There were a few drizzles here and there, but I don't think we're going to see much more rain. And then it's going to clear out because tomorrow's going to be sunny with a beautiful day on tap, high around 85. Then tomorrow night, clear, low at 68. Right now in Melbourne, 78, 74 in Daytona Beach, 78 in Ocala, 76 in Orlando, and that's going to do it for me. Remember, it's nice to be important, but it's more important to be nice. Vaya con Dios, you stay put. Joel's up next, and I will see you tomorrow.
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0: on me. The King of Heaven wants me. So this world has lost its grip on me.
1: Hi, I'm Tracy Leak from Z88.3. Life can be amazing at times. We're celebrating birthdays, graduations, weddings, and all the beautiful things. But Barbara shares that life can also bring deep heartache.
2: 2 years ago, my husband was diagnosed with Parkinson's disease. He was also diagnosed with an aggressive form of cancer and has another large mass in his lungs. So while his body is declining, his faith is not. It is from your radio station that helped us find our home worship center here in Winter Haven. Because of the music that you play, that's what we were looking for to, you know, really just replenish our soul and give us enough gas in the tank. I have no other way of saying it. Thank you for all you do. Truly, truly appreciate it.
1: Oh, how we need to hear that light will come again. We can know that because Jesus said, "I am the light of the world. Whoever follows me will not walk in darkness, but will have the light of life." My prayer is that you will hear and believe his promise that the only way to find light in the darkness is through our Lord and Savior, Jesus Christ.

Z88.3, man, it's still crazy how Spirit Airlines just shut down all of a sudden, right? And if you're one of the flight attendants that was left without a job as a result, just know that God sees you, God knows, and He's going to provide for your every need.

0: Z88.3. It's 1028. How you doing? I'm Joel. And it's such a blessing to have people that really care about you, right? I was on the phone with my mom the other day, and she was talking about how good exercise was for you, and that I should find a gym and really use that to really renew my mind. But the thing is, I've already got a gym of my own. He's the worship leader at our church.
1: Does your phone auto-correct your text messages? I'm Tyler McKenzie from Z88.3 Mornings, and having my phone autocorrect words can be a huge help at times. However, more times than not, it's not right. Like, when I text the word sure, it autocorrects to siren. Does this happen to you? It drives me crazy, but there is one that makes me so happy. Whenever I type in the letters GPS, it autocorrects to God. I'm not kidding, every single time. And I love it because it's a subtle reminder to me that God is the ultimate GPS in our lives, our direction. No matter how lost we get or how far behind we feel, when we seek Him, He will guide us back and get us to where we need to be.
0: Z88.3, checking stress saver traffic. Got a backup on I-4 westbound, Sand Lake Road to State Road 535. And we've got some construction on the turnpike southbound at County Road 470. Traffic is backed up to, well, just beyond County Road 470. All lanes are blocked. And that's your Z88.3 stress saver traffic. Z-Land Doppler radar is seeing some rainfall around Osceola County, a system extending from Kissimmee all the way to Holapa. If you're right there right now, you're probably seeing that rain right now. It's actually in the strongest just south of St. Cloud. It's not severe yet. Should that change, your Z will be here with weather warnings first to help you keep your family safe. But for the rest of the night, 40% chance of rain. And for your Thursday afternoon, mostly sunny skies and a high of 85. In Melbourne, it's 78. We're at 74 in Daytona Beach. We're at 78 in Ocala. And we're at 76 in Orlando.
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Z88.3. 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So we are messengers on the Z.

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0: 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I'm Joel. Checking Stress Saver Traffic. I-4 westbound's got a backup from Sand Lake Road to State Road 535. It'll take you about 15 minutes getting past that. And if you're on the Turnpike southbound, you might run into some construction in that County Road 470 where traffic's backed up a little bit because all lanes are blocked. And that's your Z88.3 Stress Saver Traffic. Z-Land Doppler radar is tracking a little bit of rain in Osceola County. You're probably seeing it too if you're in Kissimmee, Narcoosee, St. Cloud, Holapaw especially. Seems that the strongest rain is just west of Holapaw, and this system is moving towards the Atlantic. So if you're in Brevard County, you could be seeing that here pretty soon. Should it become severe, your Z will be here with weather warnings first to help you keep your family safe. But for the rest of the night, a 40% chance of rain, a low of around 67, and a high of around 85 tomorrow afternoon. In Melbourne, it's 78, 74 in Daytona Beach. We're at 76 in Ocala, and we're at 75 in Orlando.
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0: Z88.3, it's 1129. How you doing? I'm Joel. You know, I just heard that when a college graduate looks to start their career, they usually look to the cities in the southern part of the country. So if you're one of those college graduates that came to Orlando to start your career after college, well, first of all, welcome home. And you picked a great spot to start your career.
1: In the Bible, there's a story about a man born blind. Jesus heals him, and the religious leaders try to cancel the blind man. He wouldn't let them. He said, "I don't know much, but I do know that I was blind, and now I'm not." His story has inspired billions of people to greater faith. But here's the interesting part. We don't know his name. A man said to me once that my teaching had changed his life, and then he blushed and said, "I'm so embarrassed, I don't remember your name. It ruined my day." God uses people, you know, in great ways when they don't care if others remember their names. I'm Steve Brown. You think about that. Share what you just heard with a friend. Go to youthinkaboutthat.com.
0: Z88.3, check in Stress Saver traffic. Got some construction on the turnpike southbound, blocking all lanes and backing up traffic at County Road 470. You might want to try an alternate route. And we've got a crash on in Osceola County, eastbound US 192 at Amber Point Boulevard. The right lane is blocked. And that's your Z88.3 Stress Saver traffic. Speaking of Osceola County, Z-Land Doppler radar is seeing some rainfall, most especially in the Holapa area. And if you're in the Holapa area yourself, you're probably seeing that rainfall on top of you. It looks like that the system is moving east towards the Atlantic. Should it become severe, your Z will be here with weather warnings first to help you keep your family safe. For the rest of the night, 40% chance of rain, low of around 67 and high of around 85 for your Thursday afternoon. In Melbourne, it's 78, 74 in Daytona Beach. We're at 75 in Ocala and Orlando.
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11:39. I'm Joel. And isn't it crazy that we are just shy of 2 weeks into the month of May already? I certainly hope that I'm not the only one that's stuck in April right now.

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Z88.3. Hey, I just tried something the other day that I don't think I've ever tried before. I asked God for a hug. Feel free to try it sometime. God gives great hugs.

Z88.3, it's 11:54. I mean, there's nothing like sending off a day like this one with an upbeat song from Phil Wickham. Because the king is in the room.

0: Z88.3. It's 11:58. I'm Joel. Checking stress saver traffic for you. All lanes are blocked on the Turnpike southbound at County Road 470. There's some construction there that's backing up traffic. And we've got a crash in Osceola County at eastbound US 192 at Amber Point Boulevard. The right lane is blocked. And that's your Z88.3 stress saver traffic. Speaking of Osceola County, we're seeing a lot of rainfall just south of Holapaw and even in Deer Park as well. If you're driving on US 441, probably seeing some of that rainfall right now. Doesn't seem to be severe, but should that change, your Z will be here with weather warnings first to help you keep your family safe. For the rest of the night, a 40% chance of rain, a low of around 67, and a high of around 85 for your Thursday afternoon. In Melbourne, it's 78, 73 in Daytona Beach. We're at 74 in Ocala, and we're at 75 in Orlando.
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0: 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Yeah.
1: Singing the song of

0: 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It's about 12:29. I'm Joel. I mean, I'm so thankful for my parents, not just for showing me how to love God, but also how to love each other as husband and wife. And you know what? They make it look so easy, too. Now, if you're married and you're feeling like your marriage is anything but easy, hey, there's a marriage retreat happening in Orlando called Weekend to Remember that may be able to help. It'll be from June 5th to the 7th. And if you'd like more info, hey, we'll help you out. 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Just go to the block that says Weekend to Remember.
1: Because when you discipline your teenagers, you're not trying to control everything. You're no longer a policeman. You're a judge.
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1: 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I love reminding teenagers of that. 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Hello? Police? My father took my Xbox. Hello? Hello? It's yours.
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0: Z88.3, checking Stress Saver traffic. If you're on the Turnpike southbound, you might see that traffic is backed up around County Road 470. All lanes are blocked due to some construction. And if you're in Osceola County, driving eastbound US 192, you'll find a crash there at Amber Point Boulevard. The right lane is blocked. And that's your Z88.3 Stress Saver traffic. Speaking of Osceola County, Z-Land Doppler radar is seeing a lot of rainfall just south of Deer Park and north of Kenansville. If you're in Brevard County, you're probably seeing some rain yourself, especially just east of Melbourne and Indian Harbor Beach. But for the rest of the night, you could see a 40% chance of rain, a low of around 67, and a high of around 85 for your Thursday afternoon. In Melbourne, it's 78. It's 73 in Daytona Beach. We're at 74 at Ocala. We're at 75 in Orlando.
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0: 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Life can be amazing at times. We're celebrating birthdays, graduations, weddings, and all the beautiful things. But Barbara shares that life can also bring deep heartache.
1: A few years ago, my husband was diagnosed with Parkinson's disease. He was also diagnosed with an aggressive form of cancer and has another large mass in his lungs. So while his body is declining, his faith is not. It is from your radio station that helped us find our home worship center here in Winter Haven. Because of the music that you play, that's what we were looking for to, you know, really just replenish our soul and give us enough gas in the tank. I have no other way of saying it. Thank you for all you do. Truly, truly appreciate it.
0: Oh, how we need to hear that light will come again. We can know that because Jesus said, "I am the light of the world. Whoever follows me will not walk in darkness, but will have the light of life." My prayer is that you will hear and believe his promise that the only way to find light in the darkness is through our Lord and Savior, Jesus Christ.

0: Z88.3, checking stress saver traffic. I-4 in both directions, looking really good. But we got some construction on the turnpike southbound that's backing up traffic because all lanes are blocked. This will be around County Road 470. And there's a crash in Osceola County on eastbound US 192 at Amber Point Boulevard. The right lane is blocked. And that's your Z88.3 stress saver traffic. Seen a lot of rainfall in Osceola County, especially in Kenansville. There's a little patch around Kissimmee as well. But the biggest system seems to be moving from Osceola County to Brevard County. Even without that system, looks like Melbourne and Indian Harbor Beach has already seen some rain right now. Should that turn severe, your Z will be here with weather warnings first to help you keep your family safe. For the rest of the night, a 40% chance of more rain, a low of around 67, and a high of around 85 for your Thursday afternoon. In Melbourne, it's 75 right now. 73 in Daytona Beach. We're at 74 in Ocala and Orlando.
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0: 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It's about 127. How you doing? I'm Joel. Tell you what, it's such a blessing to have people in your life that really, really care about you. I was on the phone with my mom the other day, and I was just kind of down the dumps, and she was talking about how good exercise was for you, and that led her to recommending the gym. I used to work out a lot, and I just fell out of it for whatever reason. And she's like, yeah, you should go back to the gym. But the thing is, I've already got a gym of my own now, believe it or not. He's the worship leader from our church.
1: Do people see the joy of the Lord in your face? Hi, I'm Chuck Swindoll. And I confess, I'm a people watcher, as many of you are as well. I hate the thought that pastors especially might be recognizable by their solemn, graveside faces. That reminds me of the lady who saw a fellow in line at a grocery store, rather straight-faced and serious, and she looked deeply into his eyes and said, "Excuse me, sir, are you a minister?" He said, "No, ma'am, but I have been sick for about 3 weeks." Man, that's a good reminder. Let's let the joy of the Lord be written across our faces. Don't be afraid to smile.
0: Z88.3, check its stress saver traffic. If you're traveling on the turnpike southbound, you might see the traffic is backed up around County Road 470. There's some construction there. We're blocking all the lanes. And we've got a crash on eastbound US 192 in Osceola County at Amber Point Boulevard. The right lane is blocked. And that's your Z88.3 stress saver traffic. Z-Land Doppler radar has been tracking some rainfall that was in Osceola County, but that has moved to Brevard County now, just east of Palm Bay, Malabar, and Valkaria. There's also some rainfall around the Melbourne and Indian Harbor Beach area, but the rest of the night has a 40% chance of rain, a low of around 67, and a high of around 85 for your Thursday afternoon. In Melbourne now, it's 75. It's 73 in Daytona Beach. It's 74 in Ocala and Orlando.
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136, I'm Joel. 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

0: 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It's about 1:59. I'm Joel checking Stress Saver traffic. I-4 eastbound's got a crash approaching Sand Lake Road with the right shoulders blocked. And there's some construction on the turnpike southbound at County Road 470. It's actually backing up traffic quite a bit. All lanes are blocked. And that's your Z88.3 Stress Saver traffic. Z-Land Doppler radar is tracking this this rainfall system that's in Brevard County now, just east of Valkaria, Malabar, Palm Bay, and Grant Valkaria. Now, this hasn't gone severe, but should that change, your Z will be here with weather warnings first to help you keep your family safe. For the rest of the night, 40% chance of rain, low of around 67 and a high of around 85 for your Thursday afternoon. In Melbourne and Daytona Beach, it's 72. It's 73 in Ocala and Orlando. I'm going to get on out of here, but I'll be back tomorrow night at 10. In the meantime, keep on keeping on and keep on being you. Atlanta is in next.
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0: Hello there, I'm Alana. Glad you're listening. Here's Toby Mack reminding us there is nothing more important or valuable than being right with the Lord.
1: 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Yeah. 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

Hello there, I'm Alana on Z88.3. So how do we know that God will answer our prayer? Well, I like to follow His Word. And in 1 John 5:14, we read, "Now this is the confidence we have in God, that if we ask anything according to His will, He hears us." Would you pray with me? Heavenly Father, thank You for knowing what is best for us. Thank You for hearing our desires and for knowing our needs and answering our prayer according to what You know is for our good. Lord, Your will be done, even when we want what really seems important to us. You know best, and we trust You. In Jesus' precious name we pray, and for Your great glory, amen.

Z88.3, I'm Alana. Our God is good. Laura Story reminds us of that in this song. Our God is mighty and powerful. He is our shelter and our strong fortress in times of trouble.

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0: Hey there, I'm Elena on Z88.3. It's National Women's Health Week. Woman to woman, I want to encourage you to take care of your health. It's important, and it makes life a little sweeter and more beautiful when you're feeling good, when you know you're eating right, when you know you're exercising and you're taking care of yourself by knowing your numbers, your blood pressure, your cholesterol. You know what to do to take care of everybody else. Are you taking care of you? And then keep it right here, because I'm going to encourage you to take care of yourself. And I'm going to play an awful lot of encouraging music that you're going to benefit from as well.
1: Hi, this is Pastor Joel Hunter. Let's beware of the temptation to brag. A turtle wanted to spend the winter in Florida, but he knew he could never walk that far, so he convinced a couple of geese to help him, each taking one end of a piece of rope while he clamped his vice-like jaws in the center. The flight went fine until somebody on the ground looked up in admiration and asked, "Who in the world thought of that?" Unable to resist the chance to take credit, the turtle opened his mouth to shout, "I did!" When we're tempted to take credit or exalt ourselves, it's better to stay quiet. Matthew 23:12 says, "For those who exalt themselves will be humbled, and those who humble themselves will be exalted." Since actions speak louder than words, let's go help somebody.
0: We've got partly cloudy skies as we head through the overnight with a low near 70. A little bit of a breeze out there, too. Later today, mostly sunny and 86 for our high. It's 73 in Melbourne, 71 in Daytona Beach, 69 in Ocala, and 72 in Orlando.
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And your two best friends on a rainy day are clothes, toed shoes, and of course, your umbrella.

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0: 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Life can be amazing at times. We're celebrating birthdays, graduations, weddings, and all the beautiful things. But Barbara shares that life can also bring deep heartache.
1: A few years ago, my husband was diagnosed with Parkinson's disease. He was also diagnosed with an aggressive form of cancer and has another large mass in his lungs. So while his body is declining, his faith is not. It is from your radio station that helped us find our home worship center here in Winter Haven. Because of the music that you play, that's what we were looking for to, you know, really just replenish our soul and give us enough gas in the tank. I have no other way of saying it. Thank you for all you do. Truly, truly appreciate it.
0: Oh, how we need to hear that light will come again. We can know that because Jesus said, "I am the light of the world. Whoever follows me will not walk in darkness, but will have the light of life." My prayer is that you will hear and believe his promise that the only way to find light in the darkness is through our Lord and Savior, Jesus Christ.

Lana on Z88.3. No matter what you're going through tonight, you can trust in God. In Proverbs 3:5, it says, "Trust in the Lord with all of your heart. Don't lean on your own understanding. God is faithful. Our emotions, not so much."

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0: Hey there, I'm Alana on C88.3. As we come to the end of the school year and the beginning of summer with summer camp and travel and just a lot of things going on. Maybe there's a wedding this summer in your family. Maybe, like me, you're planning a baby shower because you're going to be a Grammy again. Make sure you talk to God about everything that's on your to-do list. I have learned from experience that God will be there with me every step of the way if I'll just invite him to help.
1: You already know that Jesus is your best friend, but there are going to be some days when he is your only friend and you can trust him and you can tell him everything.
2: That simple advice helped a middle schooler rely more on her best friend, Jesus. Hi, I'm Mark Gothier with Crew in Making Your Life Count. For Jenny Owens, her mom's words made all the difference.
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0: Partly cloudy skies tonight, breezy and 70 as you head out the door in the morning to a sunshiny day with a high near 86. It is 73 in Melbourne, 70 in Daytona Beach, Ocala's at 69 and 71 in Orlando.
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0: strong. Good morning. I'm Alana on Z88.3. That was Ann Wilson. Talk about perfect timing. I was literally just reading that Ann Wilson has added 25 new dates to her fall tour, the 2026 Stars Tour. It's going to be nationwide. I'm hoping she's coming to Orlando. I haven't had a chance to look yet, but looks like we can just go to her website to find out all those new locations.
1: How easily irritated can you get? I'm Tyler McKenzie from Z88.3 Mornings, and there are just some things that are certain to test your patience. It can be important to know what those triggers are. My kids know for me, mommy turns into not the best version of myself when we go to a car dealership. We can spend hours at a time at one and leave with, in my opinion, nothing accomplished. And my husband loves it. Maybe you have your own list of things that test your patience. And patience can honestly make me angry. I had a friend sweetly tell me situations that test our patience are opportunities to really trust God more. It sounds sweet, but it's not easy. I know for me, I'm trying to remember Proverbs 15:18 in those moments. It says, hot tempers cause arguments, but patience brings peace.
0: We've got cloudy skies. Could be right around 70 this morning as you head out the door to a sunshiny Thursday. A little bit breezy, and we're expecting a high right around 86. It's 72 in Melbourne. Daytona Beach is at 70, 68 in Ocala. And in Orlando, it is 71.
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Good morning. I'm Alana on Z88.3. I am finished for this morning, but Lord willing, I'll be back with you tomorrow. I hope you have a wonderful day.

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0: 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Good morning, we're Ellis and Tyler, and I'm thinking it's going to be one of those days where it might be nice to have lunch outside, maybe go for a walk this afternoon. Less rain in our forecast, and get this, the humidity is going to be low too.
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0: Z88.3. 532, getting a check on the roads. I-4 up to speed in both directions. There's no issues on 408 or the beach line. The turnpike southbound construction still in place at County Road 470. Traffic is backed up a bit because all lanes are blocked. As an alternate, you can try State Road 44. Also, the southbound side past the Leesburg Toll Plaza. Two of the left lanes are blocked. That's our Z88.3 Stress Saver Traffic. It is going to be a beautiful day. Sunshine, we get into the upper 80s, but our humidity is going to stay low. So it should feel pretty nice for us today. 68 is the low this evening. Tomorrow, same story. Breezy, upper 80s, sunshine. Rain comes back into our forecast for the weekend. 71 in Melbourne now, 68 in Daytona Beach. It's 68 in Ocala and 72 degrees in Orlando.
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No major issues. I-4 up to speed in both directions. No issues on 408, Beachline clear, I-95 looking great. The Turnpike southbound, still construction as you're approaching 470, has all lanes blocked. You can try 44. Also, the Turnpike southbound past the Leesburg Toll Plaza, two left lanes closed. It's our Z88.3 Stress Saver Traffic. Going to be a beautiful day in Central Florida. Sunshine, high of 88 degrees. Our humidity is going to be a little lower today. 68 is the low this evening. And then sunshine, upper 80s again tomorrow. 71 in Melbourne, 68 in Daytona Beach, 68 in Ocala. It's 71 in Orlando. And here's Chris Tomlin, good, good father on the Z.

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0: Z88.3, 6 o'clock in morning. We're Ellis and Tyler. Ellis is out today. Tracy's in.
1: And our stress saver traffic. We do start off with a problem, an accident in Haines City. So it's northbound 27 at Ridgewood Lake Boulevard, and you might want to take FDC Grove Road. That might help you out a little bit. Other than that, I mean, the freeways, we're up to speed. We're not looking at any problems on the toll roads, and that's Z88.3, stress saver traffic.
0: Well, when it comes to kids, officials are always looking for ways to keep them safe. Slowing down in school zones is imperative. After 2 months of a trial speed camera run, the Titusville Police Department is now issuing automated citations to drivers speeding the city's school zones. During the 60-day trial, 13,000 warnings were issued. $100 fine will now be issued and sent straight to your house for violators. Cameras will operate 30 minutes before and after school and during the school day. Well, maybe the third time is a charm. After two scrubbed attempts due to weather, SpaceX will try again to launch a Falcon 9 tomorrow evening. This is a resupply mission to the International Space Station. 6,500 pounds of cargo and experiments. Weather should be great, though, for the 6:05 p.m. launch tomorrow evening. And it can be fun to visit and learn about different animals. We have so many places in our community to do that, and I'm thankful. The Brevard Zoo is offering free admission for kids who come with a paying adult on May 22nd, the 26th, and the 27th. The offer is only available to Florida residents. Could be a good one to get on the calendar.
1: I think I just read, too, that Brevard Zoo, I think they're like the best zoo ever.
0: Yeah.
1: They were on the top list of something, and it really is a great zoo to visit. Today would be a good day, too, because finally some sunshine. Can you believe it? And a high of 89. It's 69 in Daytona Beach, 72 in Orlando.
0: And here's a positive thought. Psalm 34:4, I prayed to the Lord, and he answered me. He freed me from all my fears.
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0: 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We're Ellis and Tyler, and this is the time of day we gather together. No matter where we're at, we join in this moment to go to our Father in prayer, and we invite you to be a part of that with us. God, thank you for community. Thank you that in our most isolating of moments, you remind us that you've given us community. It may not look the way we think or the way that we want, but you've provided that for us. And so in this moment, we link arms together and we come to you with gratitude, thankfulness. And God, I pray that we would come to you with humility and an open heart to allow you to do what is best for us. For so many of us, we can struggle with pride or a closed off heart to you. And God, I pray that we would just allow you to work in our lives and to see if that option is better for us. For so many of us, it's just getting through life and trying to keep our head above water and really not thriving. And God, I believe you have something better for us. A life that, yes, there might be trials, but you provide joy and peace that we can experience you through the hardship. In James 1, the letter reminds us, consider it pure joy whenever you face trials of many kinds, because you know the testing of your faith produces perseverance. For a lot of us, we're having to persevere right now. And that's not always easy. And so God, would you be with us? Would you encourage us through that? Help us to endure as we wait, as we grieve, as we deal with confusion, and as we just try to find joy back in our lives again. We trust you. God, I ask for wisdom today. Give us wisdom in the words that we speak and our actions today. Help us to turn from the things that we need to and lean into you just a little bit more. You are the only hope. And we can try to fill our lives with everything else, but it's you that satisfies. So we thank you, God. We pray for protection over this community, for those who serve, for our educators who are just trying to get to the end of the school year, for the families. Pray for marriages, for our children. Help us to lead them well, even if they're not our own kids. Help us to lead this next generation well and point them to you. Protect them as they drive today too, Lord. We give you this day in Jesus' name. Amen.
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0: 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Ellis is out today. I'm Tyler, along with Tracy.
4: And stress saver traffic, starting to see a little delay now. Eastbound I-4, starting around Osceola Parkway, all the way out to 535. And other than that, we do have an accident. Haines City, it's northbound 27 at Ridgewood Lakes Boulevard, has a couple of lanes blocked. And that's Z88.3, stress saver traffic.
0: I'm so thankful to say these words. No rain in our forecast today. It's going to be beautiful. Sunshine. It is Florida, so there's always an opportunity for that pop-up shower. But for the most part, it's going to be a drier day. We've got a high of 88 degrees. 68 is a low tonight. Beautiful weather again tomorrow.
4: 71 now in Melbourne. It's 69 in Daytona Beach. 66 in Ocala. And it's 72 in Orlando.
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0: Z88.3, 629. Elvis is on vacation this week. I'm Tyler, along with Tracy.
1: And stress saver traffic so far this morning, so good. Not a major problem that you're facing on I-4. We just have the typical slowdown eastbound Osceola Parkway out to 535. That'll take you about 10 minutes to get through. And westbound, we're up to speed. Those express lanes are okay. No problems on the toll roads. In Haines City, police are working an accident. Northbound 27 at Ridgewood Lakes Boulevard. And that's Z88.3, Stress Saver Traffic.
0: Well, students from all over the country choose our community to go to school. We have great higher education options. Full Sail University in Winter Park specializes in media, arts, and technology. And they continue to grow. I remember when they first started offering bachelor's degrees 20 years ago. This week, they broke ground on a new student housing development. It's called Dream Lofts. It provides more modern student housing. This will include a pedestrian bridge, too, that connects the development directly to the campus. Should be done early 2028. Well, if you or anyone in your family enjoys watching our pro football teams, this could be cool. The NFL announced 9 international games in Australia, Brazil, France, Germany, Mexico, Spain, and the United Kingdom. The NFL will announce their full schedule tonight at 8 o'clock. And on a hot day, it's nice to have a refreshing drink. Mm-hmm. Smoothie King has a new drink that has people talking. It's their first ever pickle smoothie. It's at locations nationwide.
1: Dill pickle?
0: Yeah. Well, they describe it as a tangy, hydrating summer drink. So I'm guessing it. I'm not a pickle fan. I'm the one that says no pickles when I go to Chick-fil-A. But this has pickles with bananas, organic kale, and coconut water. And they say it's really good. it's only available for a limited time. You can try a sample on International Pickle Day, which, by the way, is this Saturday. You can go to their locations if you don't want to buy one.
1: Okay.
0: You don't want to take a chance. You want to try it first. Saturday's the day to do that.
1: See, I do the extra, like I pickles more of them. But in a drink,
0: Well, my daughter's an athlete and they drink pickle juice.
1: Like they do.
0: It's a hydrating thing.
1: And it's fermented, I think. And that's good for the gut. So wow. I just read that yesterday, guys.
0: Oh, good. That is breaking news.
1: I just took that way off course. But yeah, eat the pickles and the drink, I guess. Today, you might want one. It'll be some sunshine, 88 for the high. And I mean, I don't want to. Who was it? Smoothie King.
0: Yeah.
1: I'm sure it's really good. Mostly sunny, 89 today. 66 in Ocala, 72 in Orlando.
0: And here's a positive thought. John 16:33, in this world you will have trouble, but take heart. I've overcome the world.

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2: It's our checkup chat with our friend Dr. Curry from Evan Health Primary Care Plus. And I'm so thankful that it's National Women's Health Week. I know I need the reminders. For some reason, I can stay on top of my kids' appointments, but neglect making those appointments for myself.
3: I understand. As women and caregivers, we juggle so many things. We sometimes forget about ourselves. So one of the benefits of establishing care with a general primary care physician is that we can address care for people across all different generations. So I tell my mom, particularly, even though you have to take care of your children, you can schedule appointments back to back where you can have your child be seen for their well child exam, and then you can take a few moments to address your personal health and your time with your primary care physician. And so the first thing we talk about is getting a general physical exam. And during that visit with your primary care physician, and we'll review overall health and well-being and do markers such as check your blood pressure and often biometric labs to check your cardiovascular health, such as checking your blood sugar, your blood cholesterol, and your blood pressure. I call it the trifecta.
2: Well, something that many women are going through, it can be frustrating to maybe do all the things that you've been doing before when it comes to eating and exercise, but now things aren't working out the same. Age can be a part of it. It could be hormones. And you don't have to feel so stuck.
3: Especially as we reach our middle years in life, a lot of women start developing, we call perimenopausal, menopausal symptoms. And the symptoms can sometimes be very nonspecific. So you're like, is this a menopause symptom or is this not? Sometimes women may experience things like fatigue, brain fog, feeling uncomfortable, not sleeping well. And of course, people may experience what we call the night sweats. And these are early signs of the hormonal changes.
2: Well, some of us are experiencing all of those things.
3: And it can be discouraging sometimes because you see you're doing the same thing. You're exercising, you're working on a healthy diet, and you're not seeing the typical results we're seeing. These are part of the normal changes with menopause. 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
2: 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We'll talk to you next week.
3: Thank you so much for having me.
4: C.S. Lewis was once asked why so many people listen to his lectures. He said, "It's because I have some true things to say." Someone has said that once you see truth, you can't unsee it. Jesus talked about planting seeds that grow. If we're smart, we'll leave those seeds alone and let them grow. Certainly, we shouldn't keep digging them up to see if they're growing. When you're talking about Jesus, speak truth lovingly and clearly and then get out of the way. Very often, those seeds grow into trees. All we do is the seeds. God does the trees. I'm Steve Brown. You think about that. Share what you just heard with a friend. Go to youthinkaboutthat.com.
2: 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Tracy's in today.
1: And stress saver traffic headed westbound on I-4. Going to slow down right at Orange City. We've got an accident at DeBaria, the Deltona accident. The right shoulder is blocked, so it's adding about 10 minutes to that stretch. Eastbound I-4 from 429 out to the Greenway is about 8 minutes, slowing down from Osceola Parkway to 535. And we have an accident in Haines City. It's northbound 27 at Ridgewood Lakes Boulevard. And that's Z88.3 Stress Saver Traffic.
2: I'm so grateful. It's going to be a nice day in Central Florida. If you're wanting to eat lunch outside, humidity is going to be lower. Sunshine expected. It does heat up to a high of 88 degrees. 68 is a low tonight, and then tomorrow upper 80s.
1: It's 71 in Melbourne, 69 in Daytona Beach, Ocala 66, and it's 72 in Orlando.
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0: 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We're Ellis and Tyler. Tracy's here too.
1: And stress saver traffic. If you're making your way eastbound on I-4, things are a little bit slow for you from 429 out to the Greenway, Osceola Parkway to 535. That's going to be a little bit slow. It looks like westbound, we're still okay. We do have a little congestion, 46A, as you get past Lake Mary Boulevard. And they cleaned up that accident in Haines City. So it should look better northbound 27 right at Ridgewood Lakes Boulevard. And that's Z88.3, Stress Saver Traffic.
0: Well, we are one step closer. Seminole County Commissioners unanimously approved the next step for a proposed regional indoor sports complex. This would be near the Boomba Sports Complex and the Orlando Sanford International Airport. It's designed to be a multi-purpose venue for basketball, volleyball, wrestling, cheer, and dance competitions, graduations, banquets, other large events. This would be huge for Seminole County. Future board approvals are still required before construction could begin. Well, if you could use some encouragement and inspiration in your life, there's a conference this weekend at Christ Church of Orlando. It's called Created with Purpose Conference 2026. They said whether you're an entrepreneur, ministry, business leader, student, creative, or simply just seeking where to go next in life, this conference is designed to really help you align with God's purpose for your life. If you want to know more about it, producer Sierra has that for you on the mornings page at zradio.com. And if you booked a flight with Spirit Airlines before the shutdown, I hope it hasn't been too much of a headache to get things figured out. We've been praying for all the employees who were suddenly just out of work and praying for the travelers who are still trying to figure out the refunds. And now we're also hearing about families who are still trying to find missing luggage.
1: Oh, no.
0: It has been a bit chaotic. They said if you are looking for a refund and you paid credit or debit, that should be automatic. If you paid another method with cash, check, rewards, voucher, it's going to take a little bit longer to get things figured out.
1: So my husband travels a lot, you know. So when I get on a plane, he's always like, don't put anything in your suitcase that you are definitely going to need, like your meds or jewelry, things like that. And I always say, okay. And then I just do what I'm going to do. And now after hearing that, I mean, it's like, you don't know if you can ever get it back. I sure hope they do. There's going to be lots of sunshine today. Finally, a break from the rain. And we'll get up to a high of 88. It's going to be clear tonight and 68. Right now, 69 in Daytona. It's 72 in Orlando.
0: And here's a positive thought. Proverbs 19:20. 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And at the end, you will be counted among the wise.
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0: This is the time of week we stop down for a little bit of a laugh break. Who is our star today?
2: Hey, my name's Iris.
0: Hi, Iris. Here's your chance to make us laugh.
2: Why are chickens always so funny?
0: Why are chickens always so funny? We don't know why.
2: Because?
0: That's cute. Great job. I'm using that later today.
2: Thank you.
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0: Z88.3717. Ellis is out today. I'm Tyler, along with Tracy. I know that traffic's starting to get busy now.
6: Yeah, eastbound I-4, especially at 429 out to the Greenway, taking about 10 minutes, and then you'll slow down again, Osceola Parkway, making your way out through 535. If you're westbound on I-4, we're seeing all that slow travel, 46A, all the way up past Lake Mary, and then it breaks out just a little bit. But so far, right now, no accidents reported. And that's Z88.3, Stress Saver Traffic.
0: Beautiful start to the day, and not a lot of rain expected this afternoon. The last couple of days have been rough with some of the storms that have moved across our community today. Rain chances staying low. We've got a high of 88 degrees, low tonight of 68.
6: It's 71 in Melbourne, 69 in Daytona Beach, and Ocala at 66, and 72 in Orlando.
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0: Hi, I'm Tracy Leak from Z88.3. Life can be amazing at times. We're celebrating birthdays, graduations, weddings, and all the beautiful things. But Barbara shares that life can also bring deep heartache.
1: A few years ago, my husband was diagnosed with Parkinson's disease. He was also diagnosed with an aggressive form of cancer and has another large mass in his lungs. So while his body is declining, his faith is not. It is from your radio station that helped us find our home worship center here in Winter Haven. Because of the music that you play, that's what we were looking for to, you know, really just replenish our soul and give us enough gas in the tank. I have no other way of saying it. Thank you for all you do. Truly, truly appreciate it.
0: Oh, how we need to hear that light will come again. We can know that because Jesus said, I am the light of the world. Whoever follows me will not walk in darkness, but will have the light of life. My prayer is that you will hear and believe his promise, that the only way to find light in the darkness is through our Lord and Savior, Jesus Christ.

0: just then. Oh God, how I need you.
1: Z88.3 at 829 with Ellis out of town. I'm Tyler along with Tracy.
2: And our stress saver traffic, we've got a problem on Maitland Boulevard headed eastbound between Maitland Avenue and 1792. That accident has all those lanes closed, so you can use Kennedy or even O'Brien would help you out. We have some debris to watch for eastbound on 408. That's as you get close to I-4, so we're backed up to Pine Hills. The left lane is blocked and about 20 minutes to your drive because of that. And that's Z88.3 Stress Saver Traffic.
1: We are one step closer. Seminole County Commissioners unanimously voted and approved the next step for proposed regional indoor sports complex. This is going to be near the Boomba Sports Complex and the Orlando Sanford International Airport. That complex would be designed as a multi-purpose venue.

0: venue for basketball, volleyball, wrestling, cheer, dance competitions, graduations, banquets, and other large events. This would be huge for Seminole County. Future board approvals are still required before construction can begin. Well, if you could use some encouragement and inspiration in your life, there's a conference this weekend at Church, Christ Church of Orlando. It's called Created with Purpose. 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And we've got more about it right on the mornings page at zradio.com. And if you booked a flight with Spirit Airlines before the shutdown, I hope it hasn't been too much of a headache to get things figured out. We've been praying for all of the employees who were just suddenly out of work. Mm-hmm. I've been praying for all the, you know, all those who were stuck with travel woes, stuck in the airports. We are still hearing about families missing luggage. So I don't know how that's going. People trying to figure stuff out. If you paid with credit or debit, Spirit said that the refund is automatic. However, if you didn't, if you used, you know, cash, check, rewards, or voucher, this is taking a little bit longer and they're still trying to help you out.
1: I know a lot of people will put the Apple tags that you can trace on your luggage. Yeah. We had a friend, kind of the same thing happen, and they're like, yep, our bag's in Phoenix, and we're here in Florida. So, yeah, really hope you do get your luggage back. That is not fun. We're going to have lots of sunshine today. Finally, Florida is back, right? High of 88, and then tonight we're going to be clear 68, tomorrow in the upper 80s. 69 in Daytona Beach, it's 72 in Orlando.
0: And here's a positive thought. John 16:33, Jesus has said, in this world, you will have trouble, but take heart. I have overcome the world.

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0: 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Ellis is out today. I'm Tyler. And I'm always looking for meaningful gift ideas. Someone gave me an end of the school year idea when my daughter was in kindergarten. And I tell you, just in case you might be in that season of life too, they said, you know, to buy the Dr. Seuss book, Oh, the Places You Will Go, and have her kindergarten teacher sign it, like a yearbook. And so I did. She wrote a sweet note about Emma Grace fluttering around like a sweet butterfly in the classroom, helping all of her classmates. I hid that book in my closet after her teacher signed it, and I brought it out for the end of the next school year. And the next. Some years, I almost forgot, but I somehow kept this up, and I kept it a secret for the next decade. And I even started one for her little sister. Last year, when Emma Grace graduated high school, I gave her the book. And she was so surprised and touched to see notes from all of her teachers throughout the last 13 years. Some teachers she had totally forgotten about. And since her school is a hybrid model with teachers, yet also allowing us to homeschool over the years, I signed the book too. It was pages and pages filled with words of encouragement, love, and sweet memories. A gift that took many years to finish, but it was totally worth it.
1: Thing could only see the king if someone let him in. The guards wouldn't let him pass the gates on his own.
2: That kind of reminds me of something very similar. Stick around and I'll tell you more.
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2: Have you ever wanted to see a special event but you didn't have a ticket to get in? That's kind of like heaven. Anyone could get to heaven, but there's a very important person you need to know. Actually, he's the only way in. In John 14, Jesus said,
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2: So, if you don't know Jesus, he's ready to be your forever friend. 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I'm Zach with Keys for Kids.
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0: 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Ellis is out this week. I'm Tyler, along with Tracy.
5: We have some delays this morning. Want to let you know about it's 408 eastbound. So you're backed up to Pine Hills as you're trying to get close to I-4. The left lane is blocked. There's some debris there that's adding about 20 minutes to your drive. Also, westbound 408 at Mills, we have an accident, has those lanes blocked. Maitland, an issue. So it's eastbound Maitland Boulevard between Maitland Avenue and 1792. An accident. We've got crews on the scene there, so that's got everything kind of closed down. You can use Kennedy or even O'Brien. And an accident southbound Reinhardt at Caring Drive. International Parkway is a good plan B. And that's Z88.3 Stress Saver Traffic.
0: What a great start to the day. Sunshine, breezy, low humidity, little chance for rain today, and a high of 88 degrees. 68 is a low tonight. Beautiful weather once again tomorrow. Better chance for rain back in our forecast this weekend.
5: It's 73 in Melbourne, 69 in Daytona Beach, 70 in Ocala, and it's 72 in Orlando.
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0: 88.3, 9 o'clock. 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
1: And our stress saver traffic. If you're planning on taking the 408, we have some debris in the road. It's eastbound, so you're going to stop at Pine Hills, right up close to I-4 is where this is, in the left lane, and that's adding about 20 minutes to your ride. Westbound I-4, we have an accident. I should say 408 westbound at Mills. That left lane is blocked with an accident. And eastbound Maitland Boulevard, as you get between Maitland and 1792, they have those lanes closed with an accident. Kennedy Boulevard, O'Brien looks better. Also an accident southbound Reinhardt at Caring Drive. And that's the 88.3 Stress Saver Traffic.
0: When it comes to kids, officials are always looking for ways to keep them safe. Slowing down in school zones is important. After 2 months of a trial speed camera run, the Titusville Police Department is now issuing automated citations to drivers speeding in the city's school zones. During the 60-day trial, there was 1,300 of these warnings that were issued. Now it's no longer a warning. It's a $100 fine that will be sent straight to your house. Cameras will operate 30 minutes before and after school and during the school day. And it can be fun to visit and to learn about different animals. We have so many places in our community to do that, and we're very thankful. The Brevard Zoo is offering free admission for kids who come with a paying adult on May 22nd, 26th, and 27th. I've been thinking about them anyways. They recently lost one of their giraffes, and I know for their staff, that is... It's been devastating. So we've been thinking about them and their whole team. They love all the animals. This offer for the kids is going to be available to Florida residents only, and you'll get a chance to see the animals.
1: You think it's just fun for the kids, you know, but it's so fun as an adult.
0: Yeah.
1: Especially if you haven't been to the zoo for a while. It is a really, really good zoo in Brevard. In fact, they were on the top of one of the lists of best zoos. Mm-hmm. So if you can, get out there, and it'll be free for the kiddos. The Z-Land forecast for today could be a day to go. There's going to be some sunshine. 88 is the high, and then we're going to be clear tonight at 68, and then tomorrow, upper 80s. Very nice. 77 in Melbourne. It's 75 in Orlando.
0: And here's a positive thought. Psalm 34:4, I prayed to the Lord and he answered me. He freed me from all my fears.
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0: Z88.3 at 9:14. We're Ellis and Tyler. Tracy's here too, and it's fun to celebrate students and athletes across Central Florida. I've been trying to keep up with what's happening with the Lake Brantley boys volleyball team. Mm-hmm. I have a friend that's she's been keeping me up to date. It's been really exciting. Final Four boys high school 3A state semifinal is going to be tonight. Lake Brantley versus Horizon. 4 p.m. Polk State College in Winter Haven. I think that, you know, for the division, Lake Howell boys are still in it for the semis this Friday. So a lot of great competitions
1: coming up.
0: We're cheering for you.
1: Got it.
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0: 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Ellis is out today. I'm Tyler, along with Tracy.
1: And we've got a delay if you're headed eastbound on the 408. It's debris, and it's sitting in the left lane, backed up to Pine Hills if you're headed eastbound on 408. Right around I-4 is where that debris is, so it's got the left lane blocks, adding 20 minutes to your ride. There's an accident eastbound Maitland between Maitland Avenue and 1792. You can use Kennedy Boulevard. O'Brien looks okay. Southbound Reinhardt and Caring Drive is an accident, and now Alafaya Trail and Artesia Street. The intersection is blocked. You might want to jump on the Greenway. And that's the 88.3 Stress Saver Traffic.
0: Such a pretty start to the day. Sunny skies. And I'm so thankful that we don't have a lot of rain in our forecast today. It's going to be awesome to get outside, maybe even do lunch outside. We have low humidity. High today, 88. Low tonight of 68.
1: It's 77 in Melbourne, 72 in Daytona Beach, Ocala 75, and 75 in Orlando.
0: It's One Sonic Society. 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

0: Z88.3 at 9:30. Ellis is out today. I'm Tyler, along with Tracy.
1: And our stress saver traffic, watch for some debris. That's kind of backing us up. It's eastbound on the 408. As you get close to I-4, we're backed up to Pine Hills because of it. It's sitting in the

0: left lane. Going to add about 20 minutes to your commute. And we have an accident, Maitland Boulevard, headed eastbound. It's between Maitland Avenue and 1792. They have that closed down. Kennedy Boulevard, O'Brien looks pretty good as an alternate. Southbound Reinhardt at Caring Drive, a crash, and also an accident, Alafaya Trail and Artesia Street. That's the 88.3 Stress Saver Traffic.
1: Students from all over the country chose our community to go to school. We have awesome higher education options. Full Sail University in Winter Park is specializing in media, arts, technology. Maybe you know someone who went there. They continue to grow. And this week they broke ground on a new student housing development. It's called Dream Lofts, providing more modern student housing. This will include a new pedestrian walkway bridge connecting the development directly to campus. And it should be done in early 2028. And on a hot day, it's nice to have a refreshing drink. Smoothie King has a drink that a lot of people are talking about. It's their first ever pickle smoothie at locations nationwide. You know, last year they had the tomato smoothie that they... I don't know if anyone got that, but no. This one blends real pickles with bananas, organic kale, coconut water for what they describe as tangy and a hydrating summer drink. If you want to just try it, like you don't want to invest in buying one, but you want to try it, you can on International Pickle Day, which apparently is this Saturday.
0: Well,
1: who knew?
0: I forgot about that.
1: Yeah.
0: The International Pickle Day. I have to do something special.
1: You can get one of these smoothies.
0: I'll do it. Lots of sunshine today. It's going to be really nice and a high of 88. It's just so refreshing to not have to look outside and see gray and all the clouds. Tonight it's going to be 68 and then tomorrow upper 80s. It is, what is it, Tyler?
1: It's 77 in Melbourne and 74 in Orlando. It feels nice out. Our positive thought is Proverbs 19:20. Listen to advice and accept discipline. And at the end, you will be counted among the wise.

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0: 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Maybe you need a little extra encouragement today. 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
1: It's been a long year. It almost took me down, I swear.

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0: Z88.3 at 9:58. Ellis is out today. I'm Tyler, and it's just been, it's exciting to cheer for local athletes, to cheer for our teams. My daughter plays beach volleyball in college, and it's just, it's fun to watch student athletes do their thing and work so hard. It's been another great softball season. Our UCF Knights, our Stetson Hatters, these girls are doing it. They're going to the regionals along with Florida State is a part of it. Again, Jacksonville State, they're a part of it. I know that UCF, they play against Jacksonville State tomorrow at 2:30 if you want to watch it on ESPN. A lot of great softball ahead.
1: Do people see the joy of the Lord in your face? Hi, I'm Chuck Swindoll. And I confess, I'm a people watcher, as many of you are as well. I hate the thought that pastors especially might be recognizable by their solemn, graveside faces. That reminds me of the lady who saw a fellow in line at a grocery store, rather straight-faced and serious, and she looked deeply into his eyes and said, "Excuse me, sir, are you a minister?" He said, "No, ma'am. But I have been sick for about 3 weeks." Man, that's a good reminder. Let's let the joy of the Lord be written across our faces. Don't be afraid to smile.
0: Z88.3. It's just about 10 o'clock. I'm Tyler, and we are finding delays on I-4 eastbound, approaching 429 to 417 Celebration. It's busy again, Osceola Parkway to 535, and then slow Cayley Avenue to Colonial. I-4 westbound, getting reports of an incident right at the Longwood Express Lane's entrance. Two of the right lanes are going to be blocked. And then typical delays as well, 46A to past Lake Mary Boulevard, also getting reports of an accident. I-4 westbound approaching Rural Drive, that ramp is going to be closed. I-95 northbound approaching State Road 100, mile marker 281, there is an accident. Traffic is backed up to approaching Old Dixie Highway. It's going to take you some time to get through. If you're looking for an alternate, you can try Old Kings Road. It might be quicker. I-75 northbound on the on-ramp from State Road 40 in Ocala, that off-ramp is closed right now as emergency vehicles are on the scene. 408 eastbound, approaching I-4, an accident that has, it's actually debris in the road, but it has traffic backed up to Tampa Avenue. The left lane is closed, we're hearing. Just going to take an extra time, extra 7 minutes or so to move through. 408 westbound, busy Conway Road, all the way to the I-4 ramp. If you're traveling Maitland Boulevard, it's going to be slow between Maitland Avenue and 1792 as you're approaching that stretch. What's happening is an accident that has all of the lanes blocked for now. As an alternate, you can try Kennedy Boulevard or O'Brien. Also, Lake Mary Boulevard at Lake Emma Road reports of an accident. That's our Z88.3 Stress Saver Traffic. Beautiful day to get outside and enjoy. Major storms to move through this afternoon. It'll be beautiful. High of 88 degrees and low humidity. 68 is the low tonight, and then upper 80s again tomorrow. 77 in Melbourne, 77 in Daytona Beach. We're at 78 in Ocala. It's 77 in Orlando. Dan is in next. Enjoy this beautiful day. 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

Hey, good morning. I'm Dan. It's 10 after 10. Today's Thursday. I think Thursday is actually my new favorite day. Nothing against Friday, but Thursday is farther away from Monday than Friday is. My new way of looking at things.

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1: 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I'll tell you after Phil Wickham.

0: Z88.3, 1028. Good morning, I'm Dan. My wife, Jan, and I start the day every morning playing Wordle together. We wake up, that's the first thing we do, grab the phone and play Wordle. And I know she's going to be as excited as I am that it's going to be a TV show soon. NBC Universal has ordered a television adaptation of the game Wordle. It'll be hosted by Savannah Guthrie from the Today Show. It's expected to debut on NBC next year in 2027. Filming begins later this year. The game show is based on the same exact concept as the online puzzle. Players try to guess a five-letter word in six attempts. Savannah says the pilot has already been filmed. It's been in development for about 2 years. I wish there was a way I could preset my DVR right now to record this show next year because I think I would be really good at this. I'm not good at Jeopardy. Most game shows I'm terrible at, but I would be good at this and I would love to be on this show. Although the last two mornings, we failed at Wordle. Yeah, six tries, a total bust both days.
1: Hi, this is Pastor Joel Hunter. Let's beware of the temptation to brag. Turtle wanted to spend the winter in Florida, but he knew he could never walk that far, so he convinced a couple of geese to help him, each taking one end of a piece of rope while he clamped his vice-like jaws in the center. The flight went fine until somebody on the ground looked up in admiration and asked, "Who in the world thought of that?" Unable to resist the chance to take credit, the turtle opened his mouth to shout, "I did!" When we're tempted to take credit or exalt ourselves, it's better to stay quiet. Matthew 23:12 says, "For those who exalt themselves will be humbled, and those who humble themselves will be exalted." Since actions speak louder than words, let's go help somebody.
0: 10:30, Stress Saver Traffic. We'll start with I-4 eastbound. Seeing delays for about 12 minutes. Osceola Parkway to 535. Westbound, watch out for a crash approaching World Drive Celebration. The on-ramp left lane blocked. Try US 192 as your alternate. And seeing delays from County Road 46A to Lake Mary Boulevard. That's about a 7-minute backup. Crash on I-95 northbound at State Road 100. That's the Bunnell exit. You might want to take Old Kings Road as your alternate there. And delays, police activity northbound I-75, this is on the off-ramp to State Road 40, Ocala. Got a left lane blocked as you exit. Traffic slow from Wildwood to mile marker 333, and then again at Ocala, you'll tap your brakes. 417 southbound I-4, interchange, 2-minute backup. Eastbound Maitland Boulevard between Maitland Avenue and US 1792, shut down right now due to a crash. You can take Kennedy Boulevard or O'Brien Road to get around. And in Lake Mary, westbound Lake Mary Boulevard is closed at Lake Emma Road. Greenwood Boulevard is a great alternative. That's your Z88.3 Stress Saver Traffic. Mostly sunny today. Finally, a beautiful day coming our way. We'll get up to about 88 for a high. Tonight, about 68 for the overnight low. Sunshine tomorrow.

0: once again back up in the upper 80s again. And then over the weekend, rain chances back, but nothing big, about a 20% chance Saturday and Sunday. 77 degrees in Melbourne and Daytona Beach. Ocala, 78. 77 in Orlando.
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1: 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Your chance coming up to win passes for Congo River Golf right after birthdays with Shadow and Grace. 10 after 4. Where?

0: 88.3, 1057. I am Dan. Well, once again, the Falcon 9 with the resupply mission to the International Space Station was postponed yesterday. You're thinking, well, today's a good day. Maybe today would be good weather. Well, no. They're skipping today. Next chance will be tomorrow from Cape Canaveral, 6.05 p.m. Good to have a Friday launch. You know, great way to kick off the weekend. The resupply mission will be bringing much-needed supplies to the space station. I have to wonder, if you're an astronaut on the space station, are you starting to run out of some things? Like, you know, hey, we're low on paper towels, or just ran out of Cheese Whiz and crackers. All right, tomorrow, 6.05, we'll be watching for a Falcon 9 taking off from Cape Canaveral Space Force Station.
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0: 10:58, checking stress saver traffic. It's busy. I-4 eastbound, Osceola Parkway to 535, 12-minute delay. Driving westbound, we have a crash approaching World Drive Celebration. It's off to the left lane, but there is a blockage there. You might want to try US 192 off-ramp as your alternate. Seeing delays on I-95 northbound, a crash at Bunnell, State Road 100. Might be good to take Old Kings Road as your alternate. And police activity affecting northbound I-75 on the off-ramp to State Road 40, Ocala. Seeing delays, same direction, I-75 northbound from Ocala to mile marker 353. And watch out, in Maitland, we have eastbound Maitland Boulevard shut down between Maitland Avenue and US 1792. It's an earlier crash. You can take Kennedy Boulevard or O'Brien Road to get around. That's Z88.3, Stress Saver Traffic. Mostly sunny today, nice looking day. Humidity's kind of on the decline. We'll have a high today of 88. Clear tonight, overnight low 68, and then sunshine tomorrow back up to near 90 again. 80 degrees in Melbourne and Daytona Beach. Ocala, 81. It's 80 in Orlando.
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0: Have a new song coming up from an artist you probably know, but her name might not ring a bell at first. I'll explain. I'll play the song in about 7 minutes.
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0: Hi, I'm Tracy Leak from Z88.3. Life can be amazing at times. We're celebrating birthdays, graduations, weddings, and all the beautiful things. But Barbara shares that life can also bring deep heartache.
1: A few years ago, my husband was diagnosed with Parkinson's disease. He was also diagnosed with an aggressive form of cancer and has another large mass in his lungs. So while his body is declining, his faith is not. It is from your radio station that helped us find our home worship center here in Winter Haven. Because of the music that you play, that's what we were looking for to, you know, really just replenish our soul and give us enough gas in the tank. I have no other way of saying it. Thank you for all you do. Truly, truly appreciate it.
0: Oh, how we need to hear that light will come again. We can know that because Jesus said, I am the light of the world. Whoever follows me will not walk in darkness, but will have the light of life. My prayer is that you will hear and believe his promise that the only way to find light in the darkness is through our Lord and Savior, Jesus Christ.

Z88.3 and a new song called Jesus All Along. It's by Franny Cash. You might know her from her time with We the Kingdom. This is Franny's first solo release.

0: Amazon will offer thousands of products from household essentials to groceries to electronics. Prime members will pay $3.99 per order, while non-members will pay $13.99. And of course, that doesn't include the actual groceries and stuff. The rollout is part of the company's larger push toward ultra-fast shipping, and Amazon continues investing heavily in getting their orders to customers faster than ever.
1: C.S. Lewis was once asked why so many people listen to his lectures. He said, "It's because I have some true things to say." Someone has said that once you see truth, you can't unsee it. Jesus talked about planting seeds that grow. If we're smart, we'll leave those seeds alone and let them grow. Certainly, we shouldn't keep digging them up to see if they're growing. When you're talking about Jesus, speak truth lovingly and clearly and then get out of the way. Very often those seeds grow into trees. All we do is the seeds. God does the trees. I'm Steve Brown. You think about that. Share what you just heard with a friend. Go to youthinkaboutthat.com.
0: It's 11:29, stress saver traffic, busy. I-4 eastbound, seeing delays, Osceola Parkway to 535, about a 12-minute backup there. Driving westbound, look out for a crash approaching World Drive Celebration. I-75 northbound, police activity is affecting the off-ramp to State Road 40, Ocala. You've got a left lane block there. And a crash on the turnpike northbound, just past State Road 429. That's blocking the right lane, about a 10-minute delay. That's your Z88.3, stress saver traffic. Sunshine, high of 88. Doesn't get much simpler than that. Clear skies overnight tonight, low 68. And then another beautiful day tomorrow. Back up near 90 again with lots of sunshine. Rain chances come back a bit over the weekend. 80 in Melbourne and Daytona Beach. Ocala, 81. 80 in Orlando.
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0: Z88.3, it's 11:59. I'm Dan. Smoothie King has done something that could cause your day to turn sour. The chain has introduced its first ever pickle smoothie at locations nationwide, blending real pickles with bananas, organic kale, and coconut water for what the company describes as a tangy yet hydrating summer drink. It'll be available for a limited time, but customers can try it for free, a 4-ounce sample, on International Pickle Day coming up this Saturday. I like pickles. I don't think I want a whole drink that's pickle flavored. In fact, just imagining it makes it hard to form words.
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0: 12:01, heading out to lunch. Stress saver traffic time. I-4 eastbound, 12-minute delay from Osceola Parkway to 535. Westbound, look out for a crash approaching World Drive Celebration. The on-ramp left lane blocked. Seeing police activity northbound I-75 approaching the off-ramp to State Road 40, Ocala. Seeing a crash in Orlando, northbound John Young Parkway at Taft Vineland Road, left lane blocked there. Orange Blossom Trail is your alternate. And in Wildwood, southbound US 301 approaching State Road 44. You've got a right lane block there. That's Z88.3 Stress Saver Traffic. Mostly sunny this afternoon. We'll get up to 88 for a high. Clear skies overnight tonight, 68 the low, and then sunshine again tomorrow. Becoming partly cloudy later in the day. We'll get up close to 90 degrees tomorrow. By Saturday, temperatures remain in that upper 80 degree area with rain chances back at about 20%. Sunday night, actually, I have a 40% chance of rain. 81 in Melbourne and Daytona Beach, Ocala, 84, 82 in Orlando.
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0: Z88.3, 1228. I'm Dan. Beginning tomorrow, the National Hurricane Center will start issuing their daily tropical weather outlook for the Atlantic Basin. It's a tool that's used to track potential systems that could be forming, could become tropical storms or hurricanes. And it's a reminder that hurricane season starts in about 2 weeks on June 1st. 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It's one of those things that you take a little time to do, and then you hope you don't need it. 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
1: How easily irritated can you get? I'm Tyler McKenzie from Z88.3 Mornings, and there are just some things that are certain to test your patience. It can be important to know what those triggers are. My kids know for me, mommy turns into not the best version of myself when we go to a car dealership. We can spend hours at a time at one and leave with, in my opinion, nothing accomplished. And my husband loves it. Maybe you have your own list of things that test your patience. And patience can honestly make me angry. I had a friend sweetly tell me situations that test our patience are opportunities to really trust God more. It sounds sweet, but it's not easy. I know for me, I'm trying to remember Proverbs 15:18 in those moments. It says, hot tempers cause arguments, but patience brings peace.
0: 12:30, stress saver traffic, I-4 eastbound. We're seeing delays approaching State Road 535. A crash there is blocking the left shoulder. Seeing another delay, Osceola Parkway to 535, about a 12-minute backup. Driving westbound, look out for a crash approaching World Drive Celebration. That's on-ramp left lane is blocked at the moment. Police activity on northbound I-75 and the off-ramp of State Road 40 Ocala. Got a left lane block there. And in Wildwood, look out for a crash on US 301 southbound at State Road 44, Gulf Atlantic Highway. Might want to hop onto Powell Road as your alternate there. That's your Z88.3 Stress Saver Traffic. Mostly sunny today. We'll get up to about 88. Clear skies overnight tonight. Dropping down to about 68 for the low. And then tomorrow, partly sunny with a high of about 88 again. Currently, it's 81 in Melbourne and Daytona Beach. Ocala at 84. 82 in Orlando.
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0: 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I am Dan. So much negative on social media nowadays. You know, I always read items that people post with the expectation that it's going to turn negative somewhere. You know, I saw a post a little while ago talking about a dad and his four kids at Chick-fil-A. And my thought was, oh, what did the kids do wrong? What is this poster going to complain about? I read the whole thing. It says, to the dad of four boys at Chick-fil-A on a Wednesday evening. So your boys were adorable in their costumes and you seem like a great dad. Not easy taking four young kids out on your own, but you handled it like a pro. They were well behaved and I saw lots of other customers smile at their adorableness. Just wanted to say great job. Somebody actually took the time to write something positive on social media. That's an inspiration. I think I'm going to try the same thing.
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0: Stress saver traffic now at 1259 I-4 eastbound. Looking at delays approaching State Road 535. You've got a left lane block there. Traffic slow from Osceola Parkway to 535. It's another 12 minutes. Westbound is looking pretty good right now. There's one construction area around World Drive Celebration working on the shoulder there. Seeing delays due to a crash northbound turnpike just past Hancock Road at mile marker 279. Two right lanes blocked there. That's your Z88.3 stress saver traffic. Sunshine as we head through the afternoon. We're going to have a few clouds, but it's a nice looking day. We'll have a high of 88. Overnight low tonight, 68. More sunshine tomorrow, back up to 88 again. 84 now in Melbourne, 83 Daytona Beach, Ocala, 84, 85 in Orlando.
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Okay, here's a positive thought for you. In this world, you will have trouble, but take heart. I have overcome the world. That comes from John 16:33.

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Z88.3, 127. I'm Dan. Hope your Thursday is going well. We are just 11 days away from Memorial Day. And that's a time to remember those who gave their lives in service to our country. This year, the National Memorial Day Parade in Washington, D.C. will take on even greater meaning as it becomes part of the nation's 250th anniversary celebration. The parade will be on Constitution Avenue on Memorial Day, starting at 10 a.m. with live musical performances, honoring veterans and fallen heroes from several major movements in American history, including World War II, the Korean War, Vietnam, Operation Desert Storm, and the 25th anniversary of the September 11th tragedy. Organizers say the event is meant to unite Americans in remembrance while recognizing the sacrifices that have shaped our nation.

0: that they have. Everything. I love reminding teenagers of that. Oh, they can't take my Xbox because my grandmother bought that. Really. So if your dad takes your Xbox, who are you going to call? Hello? Police? My father took my Xbox. Hello? Hello? It's yours.
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2: I-129, stress saver traffic, checking I-4 eastbound. We're seeing delays approaching State Road 535, left shoulder blocked. Also slow Osceola Parkway to 535, about a 12-minute backup there. I-4 westbound, seeing delays at Colonial Drive. And look out for a crash on the turnpike northbound just past Hancock Road at mile marker 279. 15-minute delay. That's your Z88.3, stress saver traffic. Lots of sunshine mixed with a few clouds. We'll have a high today of 88. Tonight, clear skies, overnight low 68. Sunshine tomorrow, becoming partly sunny. It'll be 88 again for a high. And then rain comes back. Slight chance of rain Saturday. A little bit bigger chance on Sunday. 84 degrees in Melbourne, 83 in Daytona Beach, 84 in Ocala, 85 in Orlando.
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1: This is Clarissa.
0: Clarissa, what are you doing today?
1: I just finished my last day of high school.
0: Congratulations. Where did you graduate from?
1: Horizon High in Winter Garden, Florida.
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1: Thank you so much.

0: I'm Tracy Leek from Z88.3. Life can be amazing at times. We're celebrating birthdays, graduations, weddings, and all the beautiful things. But Barbara shares that life can also bring deep heartache.
1: A few years ago, my husband was diagnosed with Parkinson's disease. He was also diagnosed with an aggressive form of cancer and has another large mass in his lungs. So while his body is declining, his faith is not. It is from your radio station that helped us find our home worship center here in Winter Haven. Because of the music that you play, that's what we were looking for to, you know, really just replenish our soul and give us enough gas in the tank. I have no other way of saying it. Thank you for all you do. Truly, truly appreciate it.
0: Oh, how we need to hear that light will come again. We can know that because Jesus said, I am the light of the world. Whoever follows me will not walk in darkness, but will have the light of life. My prayer is that you will hear and believe his promise, that the only way to find light in the darkness is through our Lord and Savior, Jesus Christ.

0: Z88.3, it's 157. I'm Dan. My show's about done. Shadow and Grace are coming in next. We were complaining like a week ago, Shadow, that we needed rain really badly.
1: Yes, we did.
0: And then we got the rain.
1: Yes. And so now I'm going to complain about the heat, I guess.
0: Yeah, well, we have to find something new to complain about.
1: That's right.
0: Now, the good thing is today we actually do have a dry day. Tomorrow's going to be another dry day.
1: Okay.
0: But then come the weekend, I think we're going to have more rain. But most of that's going to be on Sunday.
1: Sunday, okay. Yeah.
0: So do you have any plans for the next couple of days with this beautiful weather?
1: Either way, I'm probably going to stay inside. So
0: same here.
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0: 158, stress saver traffic, I-4 eastbound, seeing a 12-minute backup, Osceola Parkway to 535. Westbound, a crash approaching State Road 429. At Colonial Drive, you tap your brakes there as well. Seeing a crash on the turnpike northbound, just past Hancock Road at mile marker 279. That's blocking two right lanes, already backed up for about 10 minutes. That's your Z88.3 stress saver traffic. Mostly sunny this afternoon. We will see a few clouds, but a pretty nice looking day out there. We'll have a high of 88 overnight, 68 for the low, and then sunshine tomorrow. A few clouds again by the afternoon, and a high of 88. Kind of the same kind of setup as today. On Saturday, rain chances come back a bit. Then by Sunday, up to about a 40% chance of rain. 84 in Melbourne, 83 Daytona Beach, Ocala 85. It's also 85 in Orlando. Have a great day. I'll be back tomorrow morning at 10. Shadow and Grace are in next.
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0: 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Here's Mercy Me, Make It Well, on your Z.
1: Making well with my soul. 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

0: Z88.3, 227, Shadow and Grace. Hope you're having a great Thursday. Mm-hmm. Shadow, I got to ask you.
1: Okay.
0: I know you drink smoothies all the time.
1: Yes.
0: But have you heard of Smoothie King? They're introducing a new flavor this summer.
1: Okay.
0: It's the pickle smoothie. What do you think?
1: No.
0: No.
1: Definitely not.
0: Have you heard of it? Do you know what's in it?
1: It doesn't matter. You said pickle smoothie.
0: Yeah.
1: That's enough.
0: Well, wait. Okay. Maybe this will change your mind.
1: Okay.
0: It has, this new pickle smoothie has real pickles, bananas, kale, and coconut water. Now, what do you think?
1: That sounds less like a smoothie and more like...

0: tell him everything because he has walked through darkness too, and he's walked through that darkness for you. 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
1: Jesus wants to be more than a friend. 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
2: C88.3 with stress-saver traffic. I-4 westbound with a crash at the 429. It's got the right shoulder blocked. Eastbound I-4, it's a bit slow. Osceola Parkway and again at Colonial Drive. Northbound on the turnpike at Hancock Road. We got the two right lanes blocked and already seeing a 10-minute delay. Westbound on Maitland Boulevard, all lanes are blocked at Keene Road. You can try Clarcona-Coe Road. And got one more. This accident in Winter Haven, a crash northbound on US 17 past Cypress Gardens Boulevard. One lane is blocked, and 7th Street is your alternate. That's 88.3 Stress Saver Traffic.
3: Very beautiful today. Wow. A little breezy, sunny, and a high of 87. Ooh. Tonight, mostly clear. Overnight low, 68.
2: I'm enjoying every word you say because it's been a few days.
3: Yeah.
2: 84 in Melbourne. Daytona Beach, 83. And Ocala and Orlando, it's 85.
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Zach Williams and Ben Fuller. 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

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Well, today we pray for our school bus drivers and crossing guards. Heavenly Father, we ask you to please cover with your protection these good people who watch out for all children on their way to and from school. Help them in their daily tasks to stay focused, alleviate them of fatigue, and be more alert in hazardous weather. And they care for your most precious, Lord, our children. And we are so grateful for their dedication. In Jesus' name we pray. Amen.

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0: Z88.3, most Central Florida schools, going to be out for summer after next week. And then mom and dad get rewarded with a three-day holiday weekend. Yeah, that's pretty solid scheduling right there.
1: Yeah.

0: Big Daddy Weave on the Z. Z88.3. 256. I'm Shadow. Grace is here. And Grace, you shop a lot on Amazon.
1: Yes.
0: They've got this new feature. Have you heard about it?
1: Oh, boy. What is Amazon up to now?
0: All right. This is in Greater Orlando. 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
1: Whoa, man. Okay, this is dangerous because people like me are going to think, wow, I could have toothpaste at my house in 30 minutes.
0: Right. At this point, the toothpaste is going to arrive before the cavity does.
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0: Z88.3, check and stress saver traffic. I-4 westbound, already a little crowded this afternoon. From Sand Lake Road to Disney Springs, 21 minutes. I-4 eastbound, rolling along smoothly now. We do have two crashes in Greater Z Land. Northbound on the Greenway, the 417 past John Young, the right lane is blocked. And in Melbourne, eastbound on 192, all lanes are blocked. Just past South John Rhodes Boulevard, Ellis Road will be your alternate. That is 88.3, Stress Saver Traffic.
1: Very low humidity, a beautiful Thursday afternoon, sunny at a high of 87. Mostly clear tonight, no mention of rain, overnight low 68.
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Z88.3, Stress Saver Traffic. We have two accidents in the area. I-4 westbound with one of them at Colonial Drive. Got the right shoulder blocked. Also busy from Sand Lake Road down to Disney Springs and from 192 to County Road 532. Eastbound I-4 up to speed. That second crash, it's on the Greenway. Northbound of the 417 just past John Young, where both shoulders are blocked. That is Z88.3, Stress Saver Traffic.

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0: 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It's 322, Shadow and Grace with you, with congratulations to Roosevelt Academy and Endeavor School graduates.
1: Yay!
0: Today's the day. 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

0: 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Living here in Central Florida. Oh, it's all about the humidity. Daily part of our life. And, you know, humidity is also dangerous for our pets and, yes, even us humans.
1: Yes, it is. I don't know if you caught this report. Over the weekend, there was a pregnant woman, her male companion, and three dogs. All had to be rescued. They were in a remote area, Juniper Prairie Wilderness Trail, and they suffered signs of heat exhaustion.
0: Okay.
1: The couple reported they just underestimated the

0: don't need much time out in the sun to feel the effects of it all. Very dangerous. If you do plan a hike, do it in the early morning hours.
1: Yes, yes.
0: Bring plenty of water and keep into account the humidity, especially for your doggies. They can't cool off in humid weather.
1: Yeah, so important for your doggies. Mm-hmm. The humidity is actually can be life-threatening for them.
0: Right.
1: They don't have a way to cool off like we do. So Central Florida, we're so blessed. We have great trails outdoors. We're always outside. But also be smart and avoid those peak heat hours when possible.
2: Could only see the king if someone let him in. The guards wouldn't let him pass the gates on his own.
3: That kind of reminds me of something very similar. Stick around and I'll tell you more.
2: From Keys for Kids Ministries, here's Zach with today's Keys for Kids.
3: Have you ever wanted to see a special event but you didn't have a ticket to get in? That's kind of like heaven. Anyone could get to heaven, but there's a very important person you need to know. Actually, he's the only way in. In John 14, Jesus said,
2: I am the way, the truth, and the life. No one comes to the Father except through me.
3: So, if you don't know Jesus, he's ready to be your forever friend. Why not ask him into your heart today? Once you do, you'll be on your way to heaven. I'm Zach with Keys for Kids.
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0: The Z88.3 Stress Saver Traffic, a crash I-4 westbound at Colonial Drive, downtown Orlando, with the right shoulder blocked. Also, 25 minutes to get from 192 to County Road 532. Other accident we're seeing is on the Greenway northbound. It's northbound of the 417, just past John Young Parkway. Both shoulders are blocked. That's Z88.3 Stress Saver Traffic.
1: What a beautiful Thursday. Sunny skies, a high going to be around 87. Slight breeze, no mention of rain. Mostly clear tonight. Overnight low, 68.
0: Melbourne and Daytona Beach, 82. It's 87 in Ocala. In Orlando, 86.
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1: Oh, man.
0: Good news. They're going to try again tomorrow night with a new launch time, 6:05. So check it out from the Cape tomorrow evening.

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88.3, stress saver traffic. Just learned of an accident on the turnpike. Southbound on the turnpike, approaching State Road 429, got the right lane blocked, and the delays are starting to build up. I-4 westbound, the earlier crash in downtown Orlando at Colonial Drive, still there with the right shoulder blocked. I-4 westbound's busy, too, from Sand Lake to Disney Springs, 20 minutes. Another 25 from 192 to County Road 532. And we have a crash northbound on the 417. It's on the Greenway, just past John Young Parkway. Both shoulders are blocked. That is ED 8.3, stress saver traffic.

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It's 3:55. 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

0: Z88.3. So stories like the one we're about to read gives me such hope in our young adults. Mm-hmm. We're Shadow and Grace, and let us tell you this story. Three teen boys from Cooper City, it's a part of Miami Metro.
1: Yeah, South Florida.
0: Yeah. Well, they're hailed as heroes after helping a man who was having a heart attack, except they didn't know he was having a heart attack.
2: We saw him on the side of the road, and we were like, let's go help him.
0: Yeah, the teen said they saw an elderly gentleman trying to change a tire on the side of the road, and like they said, they wanted to help him, but when they got to him, they noticed he was not well. They immediately called 911, and then the teen boys stayed with the 65-year-old man until EMT arrived.
1: And as a result of their selfless action, the city gave them an award for their heroic gesture. Cody, Broden, and Logan said they didn't expect anything. In fact, Logan said this.
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1: Z88.3, check and stress, safer traffic. That one most recent crash is on the turnpike southbound. It's getting crowded. State Road 429. Again, southbound on the turnpike, State Road 429, we have the right lane block. The other accident we're looking at is northbound on the 417. It's northbound on the Greenway, just past John Young Parkway. Both shoulders are blocked. Those are the only accidents, although I-4 westbound's got a couple of delays. Westbound I-4, Sand Lake to Disney Springs, just over 20, and 25 minutes from 192 to County Road 532. If you happen to be headed eastbound on I-4, it's slow from Osceola Parkway up to the Disney Springs exit. That is ZD8.3, Stress Saver Traffic.
0: Enjoy the sunshine. It's going to be a beautiful afternoon. Our high going to be around 87, a little breezy, and tonight, mostly clear, overnight low 68.
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0: Z88.3409. We are Shadow and Grace, excited to be celebrating birthdays. And after that, somebody is going in a family four-pack of tickets to Congo River Golf. But let's celebrate birthdays first.
1: Let's start off with Titus. He turns 8 today. Happy birthday, Titus. Paige, 17. Marilyn is 66. Grandma J, 82. Toby is 11, and Christy is 63.
0: How about Olivia, who is 13, a teenager now? That's pretty big. Emanuela turns 9 today, and Brayden is 6. Oma turns 82, and happy 28th to Bailey.
1: We're not done yet. Rob is 30 today. Amir is 26. Joy is 18. And Wilbert, part of our dream team. Mm-hmm. Happy birthday, Wilbert.
0: We've got anniversaries as well. 15 years together for Andrew and Amber. Another 15-year wedding celebration for Michael and Sharon. And Gary and Penelope have now been... Or is that Penelope?
1: Penelope.
0: I'm sorry. Gary and Penelope have been married for 26 years. I wonder if they eloped. No, oh, who knows?
1: Let it go. Okay. Just let it go. We got a family four-pack. Tickets to Congo River Golf. 8 different locations in Central Florida. And you'll get a chance to wish everybody a happy birthday.
0: Just be caller 12. They're yours. 407-988-0883. 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

0: Z88.3, Shadow and Grace here, celebrating birthdays at 418 and giving away a party favor. Let's find out who gets it today. Who is this?
1: Hello there. This is Lorraine.
2: Hello, Miss Lorraine. What are you doing?
1: Driving with my grandchildren, my babies.
0: Aww. Wow, multitasking.
2: Yes.
0: We're going to add one more to that list. You're also winning on the Z.
2: Oh, yay! Yay, Grandma.
0: And grandkids.
2: What are your kids' names?
1: Royal and Brooklyn.
2: Well, let them know Grandma won that family four-pack of tickets, Congo River Golf.
0: You got them.
1: Wow, thank you.
2: Could you wish everybody a happy birthday, honey?
1: Say happy birthday. Happy birthday, everyone.
0: Oh, we heard that. Z88.3, check and stress saver traffic now. Still have that crash southbound on the turnpike. Right lane's going to be blocked when you reach State Road 429. Northbound on the Greenway, both shoulders still blocked past John Young Parkway after an accident. In Satellite Beach, there's a crash on Patrick Drive at Jackson Avenue. In fact, that intersection is blocked. It's best to try A1A for now. And I-4 westbound, busy in two portions of I-4. That's westbound from Sand Lake to Disney Springs and 192 to County Road 532. Take at least 25 minutes. That is Z88.3, Stress Saver Traffic.

0: Jordan St. Cyr on the Z88.3 to save my life. It's 426. Shadow and Grace here on the Z. As always, we're glad you're here. Grace, I need help from our resident dog expert here.
1: Uh-oh.
0: I love my doggies, Chi-Chi and Gracie, but walking them in the neighborhood is crazy.
1: Oh, no. What are they doing?
0: Every single person we pass gets barked at like they're bad guys. And my dogs are little. They're tiny. I can practically fit them in one hand. But they act like they're protecting Fort Knox.
1: Well, it's you. to them, you are Fort Knox.
0: I guess it's a compliment.
1: Yeah, it is. You know, but little dogs are like that. They think they're much more fierce than what they really are. They don't know their size.
0: That's right. So what would you do here? Because right now, my strategy is basically apologizing to every neighbor I see.
1: Oh, you know, honestly, I think they probably chuckle inside and probably don't even think twice about it. They know your babies are just protecting you, and you haven't trained them.
0: Mission accomplished.
2: Hi, this is Pastor Joel Hunt.
0: I heard that.
2: Let's beware of the temptation to brag. A turtle wanted to spend the winter in Florida, but he knew he could never walk that far. So he convinced a couple of geese to help him, each taking one end of a piece of rope while he clamped his vice-like jaws in the center. The flight went fine until somebody on the ground looked up in admiration and asked, "Who in the world thought of that?" Unable to resist the chance to take credit, the turtle opened his mouth to shout, "I did!" When we're tempted to take credit or exalt ourselves, it's better to stay quiet. Matthew 23:12 says, "For those who exalt themselves will be humbled, and those who humble themselves will be exalted." Since actions speak louder than words, let's go help somebody.
0: Z88.3, Stress Saver Traffic. That accident's still there, southbound on the turnpike as you approach State Road 429. Got the right shoulder blocked. No accidents reported on either side of I-4. I-4 westbound with the slowdown to Disney Springs and again approaching County Road 532. And that earlier accident northbound on the Greenway at John Young Parkway, it still has both shoulders blocked. Aside from that, just learned of a crash, Satellite Beach, Patrick Drive at Jackson Avenue. That's the one with the intersection blocked. You could try A1A instead. And that is Z88.3 Stress Saver Traffic.
1: Enjoy the sunshine. The sun sets tonight at 8:08. So for tonight, mostly clear. Overnight low going to be around 68. Another beautiful day for Friday. It's sunny and a high near 89.
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We're checking stress saver traffic, accident free on Interstate 4. If you're headed southbound on the turnpike, heads up, the right lane's blocked as you approach State Road 429. Have an accident northbound on the Greenway, the 417, just past John Young Parkway, both shoulders still blocked. And in Satellite Beach, Patrick Drive with the intersection blocked where it meets Jackson Avenue. Instead, got to take A1A for the time being. That's 88.3, Stress Saver Traffic.

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0: 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All right, the backpacks are heavier, the schedules are fuller, and the countdown to summer has officially begun.
1: So true.

0: We were singing along with that one. Rescue Me. It's We the Kingdom, Z88.3. Glad the microphones were off on that one.
1: Yeah.
0: We're Shadow and Grace. It's 4:57. Hard to believe, but hurricane season's going to start 2 weeks from Monday.
1: Wow.
0: It'll be June 1st. And if you've lived here long enough, you know the best time to prepare is before everybody rushes out to the store at the same time looking for the water and the batteries. And every family should have a simple plan, especially if you're new to Central Florida. Need to think about medications and pet supplies, flashlights and chargers, important documents, and where your family would go if a major storm ever headed your way.
1: Yeah, I know when we first moved here in 2000, learning all this was overwhelming, and we didn't have, you know, something simple. But I'll tell you what, the Z makes it so easy for you, especially if you're new to the area.
0: Yeah.
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0: Right.
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0: Z88.3 with Stress Saver Traffic. Here's what we're looking at. I-4 eastbound with slowdowns in Sanford, set 1792. Westbound I-4 delays Sand Lake Road to Disney Springs. 192 to County Road 532 take at least 25 minutes. That crash on the Greenway is still there at John Young Parkway. That's northbound on the 417 just past John Young. Both shoulders are blocked. And in Satellite Beach, Patrick Avenue, the intersection blocked at Jackson Avenue. A1A is the best option. That is Z88.3 Stress Saver Traffic.
1: Mostly clear for tonight. Our overnight low going to be around 68, and another beautiful day for our Friday. Sunny at a high near 89.
0: In Melbourne, 82. It's 81 in Daytona Beach. Ocala's 86. 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

0: 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And do we already have it in the house?
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1: Hi, I'm Tracy Leek from Z88.3. Life can be amazing at times. We're celebrating birthdays, graduations, weddings, and all the beautiful things. But Barbara shares that life can also bring deep heartache.
2: A few years ago, my husband was diagnosed with Parkinson's disease. He was also diagnosed with an aggressive form of cancer and has another large mass in his lung. So while his body is declining, his faith is not. It is from your radio station that helped us find our home worship center here in Winter Haven. Because of the music that you play, that's what we were looking for to, you know, really just replenish our soul and give us enough gas in the tank. I have no other way of saying it. Thank you for all you do. Truly, truly appreciate it.
1: Oh, how we need to hear that light will come again. We can know that because Jesus said, "I am the light of the world. Whoever follows me will not walk in darkness, but will have the light of life." My prayer is that you will hear and believe his promise that the only way to find light in the darkness is through our Lord and Savior, Jesus Christ.

Z88.3, stress saver traffic. Not much happening now. It's a good time for that to be going on or not happening. I-4 eastbound is slow, though, in Sanford. State Road 46 up to 1792, take you 15 minutes. I-4 westbound got a 25-minute ride from 192 to County Road 532. We're slow northbound of the turnpike from the Turkey Lake Service Plaza to State Road 429, take you 10 minutes. And at Satellite Beach, the one crash we've got in Z-Land is on Patrick Drive at Jackson Avenue. That intersection remains blocked for now. You can take State Road A1A. That is Z88.3, stress saver traffic.

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0: 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It is 527. Shadow and Grace, we're here with you. And every night, we believe the best conversations happen when the phones are turned off.
1: Oh, yeah.
0: And the family is all in. Hey, welcome. Welcome to what we call Dinner Table Talk.
1: And as always, we start with the kids. Here's your question for you tonight. If you could bring back any fashion trend, what would it be?
0: Oh, for me, I would bring back jeans, just plain old-fashioned jeans.
1: Uh-huh.
0: Not skinny jeans, not boot cut, not relaxed jeans, just jeans. That's it.
1: That's it?
0: That's it.
1: I don't ever recall just seeing jeans.
0: Well, it's been a while.
1: As we get closer to Memorial Day, it's a good reminder that it's about a lot more than cookouts and a three-day weekend. It's really a day to remember the men and women who gave their lives serving our country.
0: Amen.
1: And this year, yeah, it's a big one. The big National Memorial Day Parade in Washington, D.C., it's going to be extra special. It's all part of America's 250th anniversary celebration. So, yeah, it's a powerful reminder that freedom has never come free.
0: Couldn't agree more. Here's a verse for after dessert tonight. This day is holy to our Lord. Do not grieve, for the joy of the Lord is your strength. That's from Nehemiah 8:10.
1: That's Dinner Table Talk. Have an amazing Thursday night.
2: How easily irritated can you get? I'm Tyler McKenzie from Z88.3 Mornings, and there are just some things that are certain to test your patience. It can be important to know what those triggers are. My kids know for me, mommy turns into not the best version of myself when we go to a car dealership. We can spend hours at a time at one and leave with, in my opinion, nothing accomplished. And my husband loves it. Maybe you have your own list of things that test your patience. And patience can honestly make me angry. I had a friend sweetly tell me situations that test our patience are opportunities to really trust God more. It sounds sweet, but it's not easy. I know for me, I'm trying to remember Proverbs 15:18 in those moments. It says, hot tempers cause arguments, but patience brings peace.
0: Z88.3 with Stress Saver Traffic. Our roads are looking better than they have all afternoon. I-4 eastbound, we got slowdowns in Sanford. State Road 46 up to 1792 is 15 minutes. I-4 westbound, 25 minutes from 192 to County Road 532. If you're headed northbound on the turnpike, you got delays at Turkey Lake Service Plaza. Take you 10 minutes to get to State Road 429. And we're busy westbound on the beach line, Courtney Parkway to US 1. That is Z88.3 Stress Saver Traffic.
1: Beautiful afternoon. Our sun sets tonight at 8:08. It's going to be mostly clear tonight, a little breezy, overnight low 68. And another gorgeous Friday, sunny and a high near 89.
0: 82 in Melbourne, in Daytona Beach 81. We're at 86 in Ocala. 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

All right, let's try again tomorrow night. 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

Z88.3 with Stress Saver Traffic. We found an accident northbound on the Greenway at Lake Nona. Three of the right lanes are blocked. That's northbound on the 417. Accident just occurred. Delays just starting to build. We will monitor that. Northbound on the Turnpike, slow from Turkey Lake to the Service Plaza, State Road 429. Westbound I-4 with delays now from 192 to County Road 532. That's in the form of 25 minutes. And we just learned of an accident on I-4 eastbound seconds ago where it meets Maitland Boulevard. That's eastbound I-4, Maitland Boulevard, the right lane blocked. That is 88.3 Stress Saver Traffic.

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1: 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And mama

0: putting it all in perspective. Lift my hands, Chris Tomlin on the Z. Z88.3, it's 555 with Shadow and Grace. VBS coming next month around Central Florida, Grace. And I know you and I talk a lot about growing up. And one of my childhood memories is Vacation Bible School.
1: Really?
0: Yeah, my parents both worked. So every summer, my sisters and I would head off to VBS.
1: Oh.
0: I loved every second.
1: Really?
0: Oh, it was so much fun. The games, the songs we would learn. The cookies and the punch. My favorite part was really the arts and crafts that we would do.
1: I bet that was fun. I've never been.
0: Well, it's so much fun because imagine being a kid and never ever working with arts and crafts. And all of a sudden, they're all around you with construction paper.
1: Oh, yeah.
0: Popsicle sticks.
1: Yes.
0: And glitter. I think I've still got on me from 1978. 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
0: Z88.3, Stress Saver Traffic. I-4 eastbound and Maitland Boulevard. We still have the right lane blocked, and we have slowdowns approaching the St. John's River Bridge. I-95 northbound, Old Dixie Highway, an accident off on the shoulder. Yeah, I missed an accident on I-4 westbound. This one slipped by me here. Westbound I-4 at Osceola Parkway. We now have the right shoulder blocked, and northbound of the Greenway at Lake Nona. The three right lanes are still blocked. That is Z88.3, Stress Saver Traffic.
1: Enjoy the beautiful afternoon. Plenty of sunshine as our sun sets tonight at 8:08. For tonight, it's going to be mostly clear. Overnight low 68. Our Friday, another beautiful day. Sunny and a high near 89.
0: If anybody in the universe knows what time the sun sets tonight in Z-Land, it would be Grace.
1: I don't know why I become obsessed with that.
0: Yeah, but it's kind of cool to know. No. When is it tonight?
1: 8:08.
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0: 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Time to take a look at Stress Saver traffic. I-4 eastbound, we've got a crash. That's coming up on Maitland Boulevard. The right shoulder is blocked. Also slow from Osceola Parkway to the 535. That's an extra 12 minutes for you. Colonial Drive to Maitland Boulevard, that's a 15-minute ride. State Road 46 to 1792 is going to take you 15 minutes. On the other side, I-4 westbound, Princeton to the 408 is a 10-minute tap of the brakes. Sand Lake Road to the 535 is going to slow you down by 21 minutes. 192 to the 532, that's a 25-minute delay. I-95 southbound, heavy from U.S. 192 Melbourne to Palm Bay Road. The Turnpike northbound from the Turkey Lake Service Plaza to the 429, that's a 10-minute ride. The 528 westbound Courtney Parkway to U.S. 1, that's going to be about 13 minutes. 417 northbound, we have a crash. That's approaching Lake Nona Boulevard. Traffic is backed up to OIA's Access Road. The three right lanes are blocked. It is causing a 10-minute delay. And that, my friend, is your Z88.3 Stress Saver Traffic.
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0: 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I'm Paco, and let me ask you, are you the kind of person who always wants extra pickles? Oh, I got some for you next on the Z.
1: Making well with my soul. Don't let me face this loneliness alone. Making well with my soul. I need a peace that only heaven knows.

0: 6:26. Buenas noches, I'm Paco. And so I was asking if you get extra pickles on your sandwich. I made my wife, I grilled some burgers today. And she said, oh, we've got some pickles. Can you put them on there? Sure, baby. Anyway, Smoothie King has a new drink made for people like my wife and you. They're introducing the first ever pickle smoothie at locations all over the country. Last year, they had the tomato ketchup smoothie, and it got hot online. It went viral. The new drink's made from with the help from Grillo's Pickles, and it's got real pickles with bananas, organic kale, and coconut water for what they say is a tangy and dehydrating summer drink. But it's only going to be available for a limited time. And you can try a 4-ounce sample on International Pickle Day. That's this Saturday. So there you go. Now you're going to want to be in a pickle.
1: C.S. Lewis was once asked why so many people listen to his lectures. He said, "It's because I have some true things to say." Someone has said that once you see truth, you can't unsee it. Jesus talked about planting seeds that grow. If we're smart, we'll leave those seeds alone and let them grow. Certainly, we shouldn't keep digging them up to see if they're growing. When you're talking about Jesus, speak truth lovingly and clearly and then get out of the way. Very often those seeds grow into trees. All we do is the seeds. God does the trees. I'm Steve Brown. You think about that. Share what you just heard with a friend. Go to youthinkaboutthat.com.
0: It's 628 at Z88.3. Let's take a look at Stress Saver traffic and see what's going on. I-4 eastbound, we've got a crash. That's coming up on the Maitland Boulevard. Coming up on Maitland Boulevard, the right shoulder's blocked. A little slow, Osceola Parkway to the 535, an extra 12 minutes. Colonial Drive to Maitland Boulevard is going to take you 15 minutes. State Road 46 to 1792, that's a 15-minute delay. I-4 westbound, Sand Lake Road to the 535, going to be an extra 21 minutes. 192 to the 532, that's a 25-minute slowdown. The Turnpike northbound from the Turkey Lake Service Plaza to the 429, a 10-minute tap of the brakes. And we've got a crash northbound 417 at Lake Nona Boulevard. Traffic is backed up to Orlando International Airport's access road. The two right lanes are blocked, but all that said, it's only a 10-minute delay. And that, my friend, is your Z88.3 Stress Saver traffic. For tonight, it's going to be clear. We're going to have a low around 67. Tomorrow, partly sunny with a high around 88. Then tomorrow night, partly cloudy with a low around 70. Right now in Melbourne, 81, 82 in Daytona Beach. In Ocala, it's 87. In Orlando, it's 88.3.
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I'm Paco. It's 6:45. Let's take a look at Stress Saver traffic. I-4 eastbound, Osceola Parkway to the 535 is going to take you 12 minutes. I-4 westbound, Sand Lake Road to the 535, that's a 21-minute delay. 192 to the 532, that's going to be about 25 minutes. The Turnpike northbound from the Turkey Lake Service Plaza to the 429, a 10-minute tap of the brakes. The Turnpike southbound, we've got a crash. It's right past the 429. The right lane is blocked. The 408 eastbound, there's a vehicle fire. That's right at Mills Avenue. The three right lanes are blocked. The 417 northbound, there's a crash approaching Lake Nona Boulevard. Traffic is backed up to Orlando International Airport's access road. The two right lanes are blocked. That's a 10-minute delay. But that's it. That, my friend, is your Z88.3 stretch.

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Orlando City in a little comeback. They beat Philadelphia 4-3 at Intrin Co Stadium here, over by downtown. They're going to be back in action Saturday, hosting at

0: 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All right, let's take a look at Z88.3 Stress Saver Traffic, see what's going on. I-4 eastbound, Osceola Parkway to the 535 will take you 12 minutes. I-4 westbound, Sand Lake Road to the 535, that's a 21-minute ride. 192 to the 532, that's going to be about 25 minutes. The 408 eastbound, we've got a vehicle fire. That's at Mills Avenue. The right lane's blocked, but it's only a 10-minute slowdown. And the 417, we've got a crash. Northbound 417. Coming up on Lake Nona Boulevard, traffic is backed up to Orlando International Airport's access road. The two right lanes are blocked, but despite all that, it's only a 10-minute delay. And that, my friend, is your Z88.3 Stress Saver Traffic. Clear tonight, a low at 67. Tomorrow, partly sunny, high 88. Tomorrow night, partly cloudy, low at 70. Right now in Melbourne and Daytona Beach, it's 80. 84 in Ocala, 87 in Orlando.
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0: 88.3 at 732. Let's take a look at Stress Saver traffic. I-4 eastbound, Osceola Parkway to the 535 is a 12-minute delay. I-4 westbound, 192 to the 532. That's going to take you an extra 22 minutes. And the 408 eastbound, we've got a vehicle fire. It's at Mills Avenue. The right lane's blocked. It's only causing a 2-minute delay, but be aware of it. That way you can move over a little bit to the left. And that, my friend, is your Z88.3 Stress Saver Traffic. Clear tonight, a low at 67. Tomorrow, partly sunny, high 88. And then for tomorrow night, partly cloudy, we're looking at a low around 70. Right now in Melbourne and Daytona Beach, it's 80. In Ocala, it's 84, 87 in Orlando.
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0: Hi, I'm Tracy Leak from Z88.3. Life can be amazing at times. We're celebrating birthdays, graduations, weddings, and all the beautiful things. But Barbara shares that life can also bring deep heartache.
1: A few years ago, my husband was diagnosed with Parkinson's disease. He was also diagnosed with an aggressive form of cancer and has another large mass in his lungs. So while his body is declining, his faith is not. It is from your radio station that helped us find our home worship center here in Winter Haven. Because of the music that you play, that's what we were looking for to, you know, really just replenish our soul and give us enough gas in the tank. I have no other way of saying it. Thank you for all you do. Truly, truly appreciate it.
0: Oh, how we need to hear that light will come again. We can know that because Jesus said, "I am the light of the world. Whoever follows me will not walk in darkness, but will have the light of life." My prayer is that you will hear and believe his promise that the only way to find light in the darkness is through our Lord and Savior, Jesus Christ.

Z88.3. 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